problem that I can't fix. Cause I can do it in the mix. And if your man gives you trouble just to move out on a double, and you don't let it trouble your brain, cause away goes trouble down the drain. Said away goes trouble down the drain.

0: Mr. Durst?
1: Yeah?
0: We need your help. Pulling into the diner about now should be four top secret agents. One of them is carrying a briefcase. Your mission is to obtain the disc from the briefcase.

0: Hyacinth Lee Williams, Elvis imitato.
1: We're calling a trap. Mm-hmm. I can't walk out because I love you too much, baby.
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yo, yo, I'm about to go through the bully. See if I find myself a project angel. By the bus stop, sucking on a lollipop. It never

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1: It's Mr. 305 checking in for the remix. You know that at 75 Street Brazil. Well, this year is gonna be called Gaiocho. Que hola, Gata, que hola, Omega.

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1: Hey, I'm Beth Riley. I'm so glad you're joining me for the next hour. It's time for another Best Crate Digging Extravaganza, where we'll head on over to the record store and dig for some classic records that deserve some extra attention. We'll have a tune from our good buddy Jake Thistle and Best Bop of the Week, and we will surf on over to Hang 10 with Jim and James Riley later on, too. This time, we will be focusing on Tom Petty and the Heartbreakers' 1979 album, Damn the Torpedoes.

cover songs from the album by other artists. I'll tell you about the producer of the album, musicians that can be heard on it. We'll hear a couple of full tracks from the album, snippets of others, and who knows what else will happen. Let's start out with Mudcrutch, which included Tom Petty and some of the Heartbreakers too. Here is an early take on Don't Do Me Like That.

0: You just heard Pat Green with his take on Even the Losers from his 2012 covers album, Songs We Wish We Had Written Too. Coming up, more artists covering songs that can be found on the album, Damn the Torpedoes. We will hear Joshua Goodman take on You Tell Me in just a bit, but right now, it's the awesome team up of Matthew Sweet and Susanna Hoffs taking on Here Comes My Girl.
1: I'm Susanna Hoffs.

We're back with you on Boppin' with Beth. You just heard Joshua Goodman with his cover of You Tell Me. All right, let's take a walk to the record shop.

Best Creek Digging Extravaganza is where I play albums that I think deserve some recognition. This one has definitely gotten some attention, but I think it deserves a whole lot more. It's Tom Petty and the Heartbreakers' 1979 album, Damn the Torpedoes, which just might be my favorite album of theirs. Let's hear a tune from the album now. This one is the first song on side one. What better way to start out the album than talking about the number 15 song, Refugee.

The album Damn the Torpedoes was co-produced by Jimmy Iovine and recorded at Sound City Studios and Van Nuys and Cherokee Studios in Hollywood. The title is a reference to a famous quote by Admiral David Farragut, "Damn the Torpedoes, full speed ahead." It was Tom Petty and the Heartbreakers' first top 10 album, rising to number 2 for 7 weeks and kept from number 1 only by Pink Floyd's The Wall. Tom Petty's response to Westwood One about being anchored at number 2 was, "I love Pink Floyd, but I hated them that year." Now, let's get into the tracks. Side 1 starts off strong with Refugee, which we heard in its entirety earlier. It was written by Tom Petty and Mike Campbell. Track 2 on Side 1 is another Tom Petty and Mike Campbell written tune, Here Comes My Girl.

0: Track 4 is Shadow of a Doubt, A Complex Kid.
1: Yes, it always lasts.
0: The last track on side one is track 5, Century City, which we will hear in its entirety in just a bit. Now let's flip it over and head to side 2. Track 1 is Don't Do Me Like That, which was their only top 10 hit from

Track three is What Are You Doing in My Life? Side two ends with Louisiana Rain.

0: musicians on the album, of course, Tom Petty. The Heartbreakers consisted of Mike Campbell, Benmont Tinch, Ron Blair, and Stan Lynch. Sadly, Tom Petty passed away on October 2nd, 2017, at the age of 66. Now, that was one of the saddest days of my life, so while I can't possibly do an entire show just on him and his life, I definitely wanted to honor his memory in some way. Don't worry, I'll be making several trips to the record shop to dig for more albums of his on future shows, too. Let's hear another tune from Damn the Torpedoes now. This one is the last track on Side 1, Century City.
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0: You're tuned to Boppin' with Beth. You just heard Tom Petty and the Heartbreakers with Century City from their 1979 album, Damn the Torpedoes, that we've been talking about. Without further ado, it's time for Best Bop of the Week. Best Bop of the Week is where I have a chance to play a brand new song or just the song I've been bopping along to lately. This tune is from a guy that is no stranger to Tom Petty and the Heartbreakers. He met Tom and is close friends with Mike Campbell, who gifted him a guitar. How cool is that? Jake Thistle is only 19 and is so incredibly talented. His newest studio album, The Half Left Out, was released on November 17, 2023. The whole album is awesome, but there can only be one bop of the week. Speaking of, here is Best Bop of the Week, Keeping It Alive.
1: 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Hope you enjoy.

0: You just heard Sarah Depp with her cover of What Are You Doing in My Life? Up next, it's Bonnie Tyler with her version of Louisiana Rain.
1: Hi, everyone. I'm Bonnie Tyler.

0: Life is better when you're bopping. This is Bopping with Beth. I'm your host, Beth Riley. You just heard A Miniature with their 1994 cover of Century City. That can be found on the album You Got Lucky, a tribute to Tom Petty. Are you ready for some surf music? Well, good. Because all you have to do is grab your surfboard, whether it's real or imaginary. It's time for the best part of the show. It's time to hang 10 with Jim and James Riley.
1: I'm Jim and James Riley, and this is my Hang 10 surf song choice for the week. This Orange County, California band recorded these tracks in 1966 for what eventually became the album A Dawning Sun. Released in 2023 on Sundays Records, this is the song Sentimental Guitar by the Shantays on Hang 10, only heard here on Boppin' with Beth.

You just heard The Chefs, featuring Stan Lynch, who was a member of Tom Petty and the Heartbreakers, Dan Baird, formerly of the Georgia Satellites, and Joe Blanton of the Bluefields. The tune from them was an instrumental one titled Clint. Before that, it was Mike Campbell and the Dirty Knobs with So Alive from their 2024 album Vagabonds, Virgins, and Misfits. This show is dedicated to all of the members of Tom Petty and the Heartbreakers, to Jake Thistle, and especially to Tom Petty's widow, Dana. And it should be no surprise, this show is in memory of the late, great Tom Petty. I leave you with an instrumental tune by the Blue Stingrays featuring Mike Campbell and Ron Blair. This one is called Stingray Stomp. You've been listening to Boppin' with Beth. I'm Beth Riley, broadcasting

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